0: someone special. I was gonna call you back, I swear, just as soon as I felt. The phone is ringing, the phone is ringing, can't use it till it stops. I moan and listen, the tone emits.
1: Drop it again!

ripples in the timeline takes me back to misbehaving. I miss our wayward daydreams, but you say you don't need saving. No reinvention, still that pensive boy of reckless memory. Still oversensitive, still raving off the excess envy.

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1: 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Polskie Radio.
2: 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Talib. Chiquin.
3: Kweli.
2: Kweli. I can't say it. That's why.
3: Okay, ready? Watch.

yeah, so that's where I'm from. Talib Kweli and DJ High Tech, Reflection Eternal. The new album is called The Train of Thought. I'm urging everybody to get a ticket and get on the train, because that's what you need to be doing. Check that out.

sense if I stay here. But everywhere I move just doesn't feel like home. I know I never call and you've been on your own. Sitting wasting time, been awake since five. If not today,

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1: Just like a good, just like a good, just like a good, just like a good, just like a good, just like a good, just like a good, just like a good, just like a good, just like a good, just like a good, just like a good, just like a good, just like a good, just like a good, just like a good, just like a good, just like a good, just like a good, just like a good, just like a good, just like a good, just like a good, just like a good, just like a good, just like a good, just like a good, just like a good, just like a good, just like a good, just like a good, just like a good, just like a good, just like a good, just like a good, just like a good, just like a good, just like a good, just like a good, just like a good, just like a good, just like a good, just like a good, just like a good, just like a good, just like a good, just like a good, just like a good, just like a good, just like a good, just like a good, just like a good, just like a good, just like a good, just like a good, just like a good, just like a good, just like a good, just like a good, just like a good, just like a good, just like a good, just like a good, just like a good, just like a good, just like a good, just like a good, just like a good, just like a good, just like a good, just like a good, just like a good, just like a good, just like a good, just like a good, just like

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I be with this chick and she be 10, 10. Smoking a weed and it be 10, 10. 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Like 10, 10, 10, 10. I be with this chick and she be 10, 10. 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
1: Yo, what's up? This is Tajay of the Mighty Souls of Mischief Crew. I'm chilling with my man Festo, my man A+, and my man Oat. 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